The NBA playoffs are underway, and now you can trade every game on Kalshi. You can also trade on who wins each series, the conference finals, and the championship. 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On Kalshi, you're trading against other people in a live market. 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

joining with the 24 elders and the four living creatures, and we cry, holy, holy, holy. We're joining with the angels and sing the song to you.

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Baby a person who Jammy Mammy Kobasi Sian, a Yamata Heba Center. 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

0: The NBA playoffs are underway, and now you can trade every game on Kalshi. 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
1: Titrupa enuebuo oze nua ne nuo bia ba ma bia ne timi bu bi sawo de oba ku bia fe se enchi bia and this all bo a powerful the way that's we bo ti wo asia de so so o ka se bu na se e no obeda wo ba bu sum bie no de mo ba bo a pa no atra ne nkura bata e wo wo form no na wo nya ba bia gina na fi wo him bia na to form. We are open door. What's the dark way of you? The number pass walk way of you, sir. The Kuman was sick with the top boss. The Kuman can't know what him say now. The Missa Sadia number Payana Yamifa Paris, what should be answer? Nuja a Padaso. The old Budiana be behind you, Manica Sanya Jehono. Two best walk, nobody, eh? Now you're the young guy. Eh, na kwa gai. What nesa? Bisi wa shidu ya nani? What tenu kwe chini? What impai sa? Bungula na kikana ho? Ah, nwa pebe biyasi. Batu ja? Ashiwo? Then why should we clown for the simple sao? There's a fina uko boom. A social chumbo boom one said you be a beper form. They do some washi at me as a year. She open the area open by the tour. But no woo and son watch a yatum. They would say if you are not a minute. We say.
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1: Yes, not your faso. 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Oh, yeah. Oh, yeah. Oh, yeah. 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

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But Bravo Makansim be breed Yachno, then Yahoo Hua Hua. 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

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Cause Abraham say, Nature Yami Betiam and that's running me with the minor Kuramano. 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Mekan kane Genesis chapter 25 verse 23. Wenye asema debi ya yekan. 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Ichemu adionu miyensa. The saying watch you no. Was in a rather catchy there no say. Am I mean na what we am? Na em crofu a would do me in a better to one humu. A few year from. Na on mine barco beddy barcoso. Baby I am a depire we a crano. Was in a opinion no. Asum a kumano. Yame master plan in the ene. Send the Yame Kawa. Why you paying the Kura or Besum Ketuano? Yes, our Kura will bush be done as well. Nurse a Kamias and Kumoya done in Quanta. The Kumisha Oma Womukura and the Yentafum Bunio. Yakopni is so Yentafo. It's only DKP. But Opia and Bible or Yakoko and the Nisa one hole, yet more for ye. It was Shen Kale planning a new good one now, what it truly did, and you me. Ah, just say you can't is all. But Antoqua no Mokuya from Mamuati, I just an Antoquan Yenzi. And the bra is so buying and now all banana you cop to cran in entry din din din din din din. Fight home with your way from the young query. Jacob Baya no tuni din nentin craft war. She say, Jacob. Masa, it didn't win a young Kerradin Kwanzano. Tiana Medi outside the now for your money dear Edakakra. Nentin craft war. Dear Santa Mamudia, old friend, our friend, Nancy Craft War, the Pacho Yadi. Shabri Uncle Yinu of Yeno. Papa Isaka, a radia cast so much the war. As a cow this you. Ness of Fred Penino, Sir Uncle William Koyaham, a ha. No, on my Hanna Mudria, the Medini, no Wishrano. Nothing can ensure. 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
0: Genesis 28:1. 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

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Of our borders, so ya can want some. I have born in Jesus Christ. Now, Enra, baby, I'm doing Bejina, because a bin when you're playing TV. What die? 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And the Yamedeno. Machina would say, would have made my debia, my dear Chapman, Madame for Bago. Now, dear Chiana, I'm winning out for not man, not Bako Cra. And now, man, and say, and what bonny Nantianajo. Say ya nanka say ya plem nebi cause would da e bia ne bi nam no ababeka wo ya dan bana same shame when that time kura phone way same show from the church men me to chat no me twa mani be Jacob and now we yakwa da wura mu no e ye wura mu but Bible say odai the damn mature says Jacob e be wiase bia won ya kwenya beta hello hana mama to tuna no ana mi bi say Jacob say obe wiase da ben na wo da man ye wo da Jacob be catch us say hey me be wiase da na ade sam ya me da wura mu no e ya best night a mi hu bi wo ma brabo mu da Jacob be catch so na brabo mu wiase no dabi akwa da wura ma no nse na nikura 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

Tiatoso. How much was a warning of Jesus Christ? Number two, a running yankopon. Wama Osuro, iron canopy and the curtains. You got that one in your mind, woman. No. Wasro, iron canopy. Just an anonymous party in this wall. I am curtains are a channel where she are and what them then it is that Jesus Christ so a real way so on for with tea and two wow so on for to ensure in Yania Bobiso now you tip back to Jesus Christ as well the catch was a woody how back or could I will be asking woody how and now some of you tear you been say or shasses or Sunday. It's my children say Nyani Swadihuno. Yasi, when the word DSS by and Crofa over vision and Crofa or so die, it is not the medium opinion despite numbering the young Fatoka crown. It be sudden when I saw it, Cassia so die. I did back come a pair of a panel on the say, and why no coffee be Yabijaso? Said your Obaki Kanya Mana Pumono. Yen ya bunch and ya body and wagga carbom. No one name in it for food. The master advert like a crew at the battle horn with Nikurabidi. Yami Manso Diawati. Did not make sure and I said this way by you know. Yen ya year more hakeke. Send me missy. Never said that. Ada, Mr. Untiminya Kenya, Mammy, made this with me, Minya Binto. God, everyone, I be Bahanopa. Nimadu.

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A month from Shawamuni, and I will call that da. And I'm meant to this a basalai home. 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

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You walk out that so they won't be preaching now you news that quadras will crunum. My mommy back on Uncle Pentecost. 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Oh, banno. Pacho be bray, mem pound wahua, nemo be pesa me charge okeke. So bet ye be nipping in there to my dear. Pine that band number for swab at 20 and I may at all. Namen son die. Oh, Yaniswadi Hune. Invest in our quiet man in Yako. The book will be the idea of Koshia and Ukraine and World Money. And Okra. I couldn't have your buoy and Oba out to Nyanokra. No buy out if you win your Jumay. Nim Dianing Yans, I won't even find a canyon maybe mum. The Biana may come, I mean, free radio Sunday. Ha ha ha. When you ya. Because I'm about for a bus of me here, you cry now. The shed. A month for the year near my end, that time I'm some near the wall, radio Sunday near Commons. Phone is on me, pa me pay one goose one year dimpire. Yamin soon die, mammy.

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Masami and catch the other one, some kakra. Your movies are the Bible, be and Pessia Becafaso, the Pessia Bijawako. A woman, baby. Number one, a general man, Yamia, or did to me was so near Satiso. Go and watch, let's say, or should be it. And I read him. And he actually, yeah, a pimosro, a free form, the pimosro. Come, be soon, or say, yes, a young copono, would he never so, would he never Satiso? Now, all the wabba, my power, we are, oh, how they say. 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So, Unisika, but you will be Chobi. Who will be a watch of you down? So, fear kiss one hand over to be said Jay. And now, who will be a watch will be Kada. That's a mini aquarium, I'm your blanty be bonk. Was it no more bar for the a can of Kuma send a kaya with Timon on for my elder bark? What did you say? Was what Tinder no was in the tea? A finish channel. A bona for the area. Ness or cop set or tin cassé. 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
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If you want to grow food, di nechi agro. 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

0: 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Was one mood this was Fusane. Na make catch us all the Jacob of Betsam Benimuna or Bet catch us a sad now way on who be the Brabomuda. One word one or two of Radisono, I didn't know the Bua won the view on ye. Number three, I watch the Corona home. Achidiano. Once Achidia Utu nine, Nadia City at Tosso. No 2 9, Nadia City at Tosso. No 2 9, Nadia City at Tosso. And no say yen say yen yankupon tombre bia ne juma woyen kakrakra. 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Just a prekupena why ene tombre bia ne jumano, ko ye kwapuna wasi wono obey your mind. 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The actual dear quam bitch say Jacob said me and Yamia. The Macana Macan. Then Kakranka Ubed put Yamacano. Fresh will be one and in Saints and the Crofasho. Nayan Kakranka and nunches and the Yamia Cambem. 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If you can hear my affirma, when you know your condoy, thank you, be free. We are saying, baby, I would do be our bed. The room, be a brabana pim, if you are quiet, the winning a wucha, when see Bahana, watch a system mass at the assam, but a wedding yawo.
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0: Yo,

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Was this yet in so cruel a bow guia? And chair. Yet the energy of a receiver crana yam fidiaba. I feel actually, you know, point number four. Yamia or here different, yes, ambassador. Or Bible say about free the destroy of Fusani. It will call no abba or call no abba. Yadi free and ye fear basso. Assemble a question to Ruman Yamedepa. Yadi free. Yasari says as much left with you. Before near madam and impar ransom ya. A Babby Drufia, a bear 454, and a bit of Babby Drufia. Fringe in Emono, Jabin of Hemiso, because it's what Demi Barber Cafe. Come upon Payama, what the friend was Sambasso, and that one show so. And a pine in a prince, Neda, O to Quayana, and now Okua Jumaso, Okua the word Rajum Dada. What the friend was Sambasso, Yami on show so what Nyame pesu wa kache Jacob se shak me dobe kwa me dobe ba. 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

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what else what to wano Baby, I'm busy. We're finding in our bar. Hey, baby, now because we are seeing a person here now. 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Then we're to be at what process? Person, you are the Hello, you want the party mount?

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3: And Chima Baba.
1: All right, now I've been told that he is walking free. This is what separates police from the military. Police will expose their own, whilst the military will shield theirs. As it's a soldier for no way, they are not musi do or soldier for we pay them for crying out loud. Say, we must know where he is. It is something all of us must make noise. Sure. Say, wabo ni petua, at least, say, be a, or that baby. What you mean, be too, and the number just like that. Say, sir, because my trial find out, say, is he in police custody or in the, okay, so, a police if you want to hear now, yeah, the nebeba, or the nebeba, or be a wabo ni petua, kuno.
4: Yeah, the nebeba.
1: Oh, yeah, no, but, say, but, also, and then also, I'm going to put CCTV footage now. I'm going to put a there's a coin bend the fans of Kramer or Bo Tuna. In TSS, so then I'm just like that. Say, I mean, I'm a Bo Tuna, and then I'm just like that. Yeah, comrade.
4: At least, yen chin a crown saying. Ebsia, I guess, make me be known, Sian Bonon, Sian by a con crack of fat, Cassaway di Caba. Now, I could just see Company Limited, a Corbus and Primo, and then see Unioma, Papa Noton, Iron Raw Cement, and Jens Edibor Nasso, Nadra Plywood Mesh, and India Kangina, and the head office of Kumasi Manzini Road, a Jumay Sanso in Yinti, our boss, Body Brina, and in Saka, young friend 0244419393.
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1: Imagine. 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One more, yes, I don't know much. One of the swam by your own day. I know so. Said the Tibiano, Embrawa, one drummer from Braconso.
2: Piagano, Enna, a bar, say, or see to animal. Na, you call me a maybe a yenya information, say, and yema be a coso, you call Rotary Alavano, Omoa, Omodo, any Omo processor, or na, Omachitre, no more dear to quiet. And see you two almost, sir. 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

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Fa man and I'm a man of sofa. And that Tuesday, 19th of May 2026. Midini Awaduke is a bone shaker. And I want for Kwanzo Kwano so to say, Ayabokomwa. Interaction in Abakosu live. And to the other side, joining me live. Hey, and I kwaku. When you kwaku Samson, where kwaku Mandela? 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Me ba chobi joining live.

0: Uzu was Seria.
1: This is not a part of the case production.
0: Not dear. Mi said not what bon say, and then Tuesday was and then Wednesday. Aqua pentabo pentaba kwa ye.
1: Yo. This is not a
0: part. Patricia! Aye!
1: Yo.
0: Daniel Abuaji.
1: This
0: is not a part of the case production.
1: Rudiger.
0: Likes and also Ibo National. That's how it goes.
1: This is not a part of the case
0: production. And then Bessie Junior says,

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0: Bacho join the live, you know. 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
1: Media
0: me magic chairman say Sabre na so mu ani da ho. 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

0: friends in the band of my kind. Joining live in our TikTok. I still call search engine man what Bomidino. I am GH Bone Shaker Bones the Le Piaba. Yo, I feel no piaba. I know me so many.
1: Yo.
0: I'm super super live on Hello 101.5. 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
1: Yo.
0: Be for Francis for can in your phone coffee. Yes, I will hear a condition and for an inch, baby. For an inch, high sense. High sense for the bebo. Who him, sir?
1: Yo. This is
0: not a him, sir? High sense in Kwana, Ubenya. 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
1: Just
0: easy. 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Who turn out the Kosifi and Pacho? 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Durability no was
1: strong.
0: 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Your designer said your baby to me elevate you space, you know. And what would them?

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1: Honorable Frank Anodompe, NYA and Soma Dwajin Razibajani, was I a minority way? What are two just said, 2028? A Kwamu Bia, Kwamu Daho, was Roman your quarter Tonya Maya, or Mesaba Mambum?
2: If there is any time that this party should take back the reins of governor, it is certainly 2028 and not beyond 2028.
1: Donoman Tam Jamtinene Dema was Roman your quarter NPP. Kwame Bafua Bronya DC. That was that BNI Akachino. And then you may express some Abba. You need a lawyer in Nok Afuakwa. I like to come at you. I want ni bail. I want to prayer. Quite to say, oh, national organizer, the man was Naman Yoku NPP. Henry Nana Boachin and B. HM say, Amamboy. And I say, NDC. 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
4: 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Osun's chemist by yam, or the Osun's garlic capsules of Mwade Beba, and Tubeye Jumade Power Mrede Biada, and the High Sense Ghana Jina Wadema TV, Freja Papa, Kejua Nankasa, and ye. My young Maya Danosom, a Dofu Rufus System Adumada, maintain your crucial. Yeah, if Lisha of Wagon, I'm Pejamun say, Nayon Copa and Chance, Papa Nibi Ento. If the Anisu, ya wo ya na wo ya wo ya swa wo ya nemum, Papa ne pa ye bedie no, ya the Ohinere spices near de ye. The Lost and Herbal Center. Had the Lost and Law Care Mission do Papa Nashum Yang. Yeka, yeke, say, see, and the doctor say, your friend, a virgin doctor, because, Yamaya, Domna, your bar, Nasa Bema, Nanya, Bibo Padia, Infionum, Newman, Swung Room, maybe, and Pepe, Ne, Gu, one, Nasifo, Yachas, a Bema, Timina, Naso, 2 seconds, ya, one quabbles, one in 2 seconds. No. Lost your do pape bebwa, which now so our betche, and looping a Ghana man say, woman need a jump home. Divine hope, dear, what the Ochia herbal powder no, and what the Esum Yangina, young pebbin to Yanunumbi, now what dinner about who bejuma, productivity because Rogana, Ebenyesika. Your friend, your Hine wa Kasi, Wahimene.
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1: 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One more, as I said, in the new DB, a 2 day workshop. Now, in Kahai, no matter, said Jumediano. As I'm trying that, Jumediano, I say a carbom, not Yayacho, boy, ye 1, 2, 3. Not say a yam Rasabaja for ye. 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
1: If there is any time that this party should take back the reins of governor, it is certainly 2028 and not beyond 2028. We have to hold hands, band together, close ranks, because of hope of the multitude of Ghanaians, the millions of Ghanaians, the farmers, the market women, and all the people of this country who visit the countryside, and all they say is that you need that more. So more now with me about that year. The MPP is the party of development. And if you look at, we scan the history of this country, do a simple profile of the history of this country. Our tradition and our party has proven to be effective, to be capable in turning round the fortunes of our country. Victory is in our hand, and we cannot afford to let 2028 slip by.
0: Now, and what's the and what's the and what's the Musa? And Yama Wodua, and you are mine more this year, ADS, yet it's only. 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
1: With a small minority, we have managed to achieve a lot, and we need to be proud about this. And rightly so, as Winston Churchill espoused in his first speech to the British House of Commons, and I quote, "I have nothing to offer but blood, toil, tears, and sweat." And quote, "Now I can confidently say that we have bounced back stronger, more agile, well informed, and indeed ready to take on 2028 with tactics, strategies that would marvel our counterpart." This is evident in our continuous engagement on the floor of the House and in our and our ability to effectively illuminate the public on the issues that impact their life. Truly, we have distinguished ourselves as a mighty minority, and we need to sustain this momentum and the pressure on government with one voice and one heart.
0: Layatini ni aye ensawamu adwajini mrasebeje ni Honorable Frank Anodompe was aye minority we Emmanuel Akoli and William Gentry and Akache Fua wamu wamu nasiba jofiyentu wamu kwa workshop yasia wamu diya manubwe ebae
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3: yes
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2: 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Now, if we now know, yeah, man or the man, and you be a money and then a casa, mohunu de ntia temuafo no ene no call BNI say ho na onko ngojojo no ho ena matimi aye appeal ana
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3: you ente ene de ya ni nsaka a year the record of proceedings no any of the orders of the court no I free embra you know from the back of Bronje a year Accra Circuit Court 9 a year Otimua 40 adwum e she say ye fa no kosie wo bie na yakache no a lawyer for a na if you charge no sabre no e tro kata for my court and say after every court proceedings no e was say because the court said they get our court na ebra wo jina na so say lawyer near o make you submission wo court nyina no na court recorded ni so no almost so Google computer and so on. As and when I'm putting on nice winning and Ube one Ube see our court, no, now almost so no FBA, kind of thing, almost so no recording of the proceedings, no. Now judge, there, your team one for so the canoe, and the prosecution, the canning in answer, so no, or when you answer, so I'm bringing all bullying in our FBA, so they are not a money delay, a credit, AFA, maybe a few corrections via if they will, and you know, and the bread, then so no. Nunia Marti, Emma Machining, Emma Minyan, and GSA, a bra, court, no, every Monday, you know, you have Kalabako, Abronia, or your MPP, Puno Regional Chairman, Stephanie Kusi, DNA, I catch him. That's a Primprimana application for the record of proceedings, no, Echo 2 court, and then you made a registry of the court, and he said, you didn't, yeah, a court, so El Court, or and we said, they bear a lawyer for any party, a lawyer for any Ibit Miafim, Naya Hu, and I'm a book for you to Eddie Afa. Yeah, if you were caught, no, and some are over court for even an appeal. So, over the high court to consider a review of the bill, whether to grant bill or not. No, I just say, all day, what you call the record of proceedings, no, I attach to application in my court, no, I was wrong. No, it would be a court now, a war form, no, a year, yeah, any day here or two, and a more or 2 years. Then, so a DM Rebbery, Danny Dengano. A lawyer for any clerk for court or check you on the record of proceedings, any audit now, you see, and you're ready. But I mean, child, any day, yes, I can. They hear the record of proceedings, no, and the orders of the court now. A year in Aswa, a year court, no, in Aswa, or say a fire piano, and Koshe, a BNI for a cuckoo, and your police for cuckoo, BNI for a cuckoo.
2: Yeah, your name Rahumachi, besides, na Adena BNI and your police.
3: I don't know one because yen nua kwa me bafo abronye eh the special investigations unit SIU of the Ghana Police Service at OCID headquarters omo ena eto ensa friend omo ena chire no omo ena chire 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special circumstances in here omo e ka fie panin ko e be na e panin ko se be na ko kuku e ko ti bra e be ka fie san panin mra court no ebi o e no twi asoso because say any panel sabi one I have one of you know, and answer 1 hour now, or more than you know, a police for a then you didn't find it see a war BNI for Akache. A questioner, a question said, yeah, a mini opinion, one who so no could be asked that question, say, then you didn't say BNI Akache. This is a question that we are all finding answers to. Questioner, who beside you? I know, yeah, pa, new year, did you say, I can see a Kubisa, a year or two more for Penya. 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
3: 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Obi Drew Ghana ha eba National Council meeting of the New Patriotic Party ewa Alisa Hotel the following 2 days or 3 days. And don't see a castle on your flight racer. Or you obia or no no only only any nationality apart from Ghana or do Ghana epe Ghana. And don't see or you obia say woman is akwenya say uncle woman ibela say or didn't see the kerura na yeu libi debida. Kwame Bako Abronye di tuze only for award your car yeno. And as I kwe do e di abono no. E don't you know, e debia na court to be passed in an overture and staff and say, Omra, na ome yinu kwa no no. Obeba no obabe yinu kwa no. E niti na, onya kwe nga etu kwa kwa manone no. Wan tina manone, na osay ba Ghana. Ah, o ba Ghana no. After be 3, 4, 5 days no. Police were already before the circuit court na ya. Judge tine jwema, eye circuit court na his ana. Despite the pleading and answer the prayer of the defense counsel, say, Yemiano, Yemano Aquena, said the court, you know, the main paramount ground that court, you know, so Edema Bill, say whether or not, say, accused person, you know, Oman Aquena, so on Kofi, na a brevia court, the beginning, you'll be bar, or be ban or be denied, Timuanoa. What demonstrated, say, or Oman Aquena or Beba, and you see, Obia, when you're playing 2 points, Mimia. When you find a true mining of you saying echo, what's up for you saying about Brandon Yanano? Now he was under police inquiry bill. I would him say, yeah, you're filing a charge sheet, a war court, obey enough to go and no. There's also no sign by mining. She said, if I will, you know, oh, money bailer, and yeah, never back. Ah, you're reminding to not police custody, but to be an eye custody. Ah, yeah, you know, you'd be some questions. Now, shall be a richer socket here ever poor. Judge enough about kind, the original reminded and say, yenua kwa ba kwa abronye se o ma ni bela obesan akọ committee federal offense obesan akọ ye funso obi obesan akọ bi bọne fofo meaning se court 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ni ya kasa ni se obema sentencing obetwi nipa na so na se wo de asotwe a ese fata no ebe ma no embrand the constitution and say the dipanica say only for that is where the determination of the bill neho. So the person is presumed to be innocent until the person has been proven guilty beyond all reasonable doubt. You're proving the guilty and you hear then can say nipano over the bail or best not for your bonny bill. Not just a court need you to say nipana your bonny. I buy him one equal, I buy him for a dance here and a two court name him. Emma court no or also so no India no Emma court no fan to and senior no who say they have credit before I buy credit before X. Any dear young body credit so can set your dear in a mood group. Credit before no and meeting a threshold in criminal prosecution. A map finds a court no, a bit near conviction and what sentence on a. And now said the credit before no, a credit of boy in Arno. Sabi you, a moha, insuring him, and meeting threshold nana. You know something, Pensuni, Pia, and it is a judge, you know. It's because your money bill is not so best committed for that offense. Not as implied, you know, the court is sounding prejudicial. Court, you know, adding time, a conviction, you know, a sentencing ahead of time. And sana, you know, you know, you know, you know, you know, you know, you know, you know, you know, you know, you know, you know, you know, you know, you know, you know, you know, you know, you know, you know, you know, you know, you know, you know, you know, you know, you citizens of this country. Now that the discretionary powers are constitutional, Edema Ajadu for Edema Abayamu for Edu Tumia Shaw Musa. So, on one side, such discretion and Article 296, no, there is a constitutional injunction on the exercise of such discretion. That the constitution says it should not be exercised in an arbitrary or capricious manner. And if the word says discretion in this manner, then it's much of arbitrariness and capriciousness. Ah, the Okan says, judge, you know. Awards you probably SCR family back for Abronia only for because of a constitutional injunction, no, court to equity. And if I were to find, as your mind, what you're saying, then also no, a foreign one to know. When in our premium sample, and was about mining, or about mining, so no, or didn't you master or my gun any? Ah, yes, you could not court, no, or no, I got any back court, and we could not see the annual. Nothing if I could not court, or no, I got voluntarily young Cortino. I'm financial Black Maria mu, and I am Cortino, I'm financial police pickup mu, Yan Cortino, I'm financial taxi mu, or no Casam and Tiaba Court. Nothing or Mandano say a finding good DNI custody, not even police custody, then it shows the level of intolerance. Yem my Ghana, Yababi Pusia, I was saying Nano, Yakasemu, Yase, if you are on Yonkuan, who sees you, maybe I'm not a prisoner, maybe I'm also an Eba. And you can remember for. Yen the airport or mining more. Nayanina, no Yenfa, Yenina, Jen Embraho. Yen Cassette, Sebio, Obian from Soa, Yen Trinipanaso. But there should be a due process as in the Panapaso. Then the Panasunia fair trial. Now, at the end of the day, no, the right, the sacred rights of the citizen no, must be respected. Said the Bayer, the Huni is a Ghana, a country governed by laws. Yet the Embrano and a year, Juma. Now, at the end of the day, no, the Independent Fua. Once me can say a yes is here be an attention be and a yabuno. Then say Nipano Susono, Eddie Bim, Susonsoa, and also on the Kassam, Pata and Bra, a Yajima Kumasi. Now, why my cabby man, you know, a Kinyan. Now, for Master, a man of 73, and the name, my year will say Niwina Air Force War, and why a Martin Teneno, Yentimi, and when
2: you
3: eat.
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0: And Rasa Bajania was my this year with Jag, but we are about to unpass as Jerry Ameshaib Nesem and no. Now, no see, I'm Rasa Bajania was my this year. Well, what if you are about to unpass as what term and to me rise at Wamanyakum? Akasa watches and send to me and one more. What is them be now? Wamanakasa was the NDC about penny for a quay. Now, this is the idea, ya boy, whom are they? With your communicators now, Omidina TV show, ni radio show, Kasa, oh, now this is the idea. Ghana for ye can inflation, and now. For me, inflation da form Ghana city any one day. Chances here, dear, who could jump so who could dija? No more the beef, you know, ah, a quay pa. Tempitin was a wine. Ye quoddy, ye quoddy. And I ya ya, dear, ya bojuma. And a Ghana sick as some quilling him, and when he. And I feel back, ya ya, dear, dodo. Chess and his asso my was the end there. So called grounds, who called from Honwa. Ghana, Mabunu Gusha was to say, we wish ya po, we're near Jumanyam. And which ran more, then you were yanning quite crop, and a Gusha ekumiyam. Now, what is that some waking out to Jabram? We in the four polymer, you see Honwa. Now, why ye bejamun Casa, one church, Jumadium, at the Amma minority. No.
1: As at before, expectations of Ghanaians are what you go to Obama in this Abam was a turnaround.
2: There's a campaign away, and Ghana officials, there's a process on what the main DC for there will be a radical shift in terms of employment creation for the youth, economic improvement, changes Obama will be in with the Ghana Ahmutaba. But 1.5 years down the line, that is what we see. There's still a lot of youth unemployment. I Lebuna, what do I now come in now with the and this abandoned there, they feel completely neglected and dejected because there's no hope in the system. Actually, economic condition, inflation is at 3.5 according to them. You don't doubt a statistical service, but it doesn't reflect on Kofu Kutuku.
0: And Rasebe Jenia was my dish away fear, but on Persias were tremantem. Yera Isaac Buama, Yako Sansom Wingina, Emmanuel Quali William Gentum.
3: Na Emra, and your sister say a woman, man, ye. Afa, Afi, we are seeing a good case. You can see a Yawa car, Pebacoso, Ewa, Amai, Akasemian, some Mexico, Canada, and the US. Na and your person, Yashe, Nebambo. And then in 2 years, supporters have a corner tournament in Ankasa. And one bambo. As I say, Yaka say, a mammy and sir, I just want to say, Yamba bought tournament in Umuno, Bako, Edna Kuno, Yaya US, Ubianim, Womane, Iran, and Tokoi. Iran for you to qualify a work up here, and what's from Ubobi. Now, Yaina, Yapase, eh? Sir, Iran, America and Israel and Tokano. Baby, ya baby Druno. Wamwa wama bong. 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
5: Now, the phobia, 9/11, amount for 19, because you share a better force, and say, where's this center?

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1: Prof, you better answer the beba. I'm crying for no. 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Bibu, I want to me, Yama, the Awabong, and Adia, Srobi Wonu, Sir Eja, and to quaint, Bibi bet to me, Sino, a bet to me, ye free.
0: You can't have absolute security. The media, you are not on fence wire, or security door. And so, some small mistake, you are not, and Robert said, yes, you will be able. Thank you. We don't have absolute security. And we want to say, awareness requires you. They are aware, say, I didn't even see. So the presence of the security doesn't mean that it's security. Generally,
1: Prof, you better say now. Ne business you see say. All those Iran, wamutimu say U.S. no mu no omunyan toka. Na ba akani say say inua. Enye America phone kwa na wose biomani mu no makase. 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
0: terrorism is a morality. And now, we will go on to war. And here, we will be able to get the enemy. And here, we are in a segment of the government of one of the people who are moving. The area World Cup of America and worship how much they do in the government of 4,000, 5,000, 50,000, and we are saying. The delight in such things, say, innocent people, you're cool, but I don't want to. It's America, right? And I'm not just say America could power to be a ground, which we are for you. And to terrorism, there, and found with the Ukadi Albany, the Omo Nehu, now if we see now many Aji, then they make a statement. And so, you know, what's up, Boral, and you say, Boral is your way, yeah, yeah, other dash up there, you say, Parisian American. This I don't work the whole way. And you party about for the World Cup, almost the football in the stadium, over two, a show. Then you wear a football, so a coffee shop, a machine or coffee shop, almost a football, and also a private to a home, a telling head to printing press. I want to be almost pretty, comic things near the almost to show. And so, if you come here, West Ghana, and terrorists will work for you. We'll tell you to watch a menu, I'm sorry. Ah, Moyam Bajuma, Boko, ah, DNA. So, who said America for bombs, you can say, ah, who did not watch a muscle? You know, in the end of the day, morality is your let's pray. You're going to make five say, I'm going to be the end community.
1: Prof, better say, na we de no kra kra wu kwe na ye bisa se, entu ya ko ba ne sa no. 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
0: Ante yi, onko ko jide ni na mu o ketia, won se be yubiya. 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If you gonna be do wa, o ketia no so enzo so kwa, won enko. 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There's nothing showing to everybody. And that means you can't tell. You've got to be very cautious. That's all. Cautious.
1: Yo. Professor, that's been me.
0: Yes, sir.
1: Professor Vladimir Enchi Dancer. Hey, Bamboo Paddy, and we phone him before. And now you're in a bunk.
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3: 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research as yet na asei da just yesi ye pekwan a e be fa so na about the situation in the home, sending a best solving. It's any story, and yes, and then in a group, and say a day can go mouth for me, research members. I won't be.
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3: Pumping machines and gallons of fuel. It won't be a sense when excavators, Mako 5, and so a house. See a year, I say, I make arrangements. I find near the Akusi RCC.
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8: 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Your men are war for her. 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Now, Mona, your son was a bay.
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9: Yeah, that's what in a moily gold mine and galam say one sense may go so I yes, see a bit me to us, yes, sir, were mine. Ghana, Banya, Casa, Watchems, where enough, my dear. 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
9: President ya oda Friends of Rivers and Water Bodies Ano Nana Jumo Sapwansam and Samson Wegina Samson Kenya Mitch Senior Nankasa and Po Wusuna Troy.
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11: Yaya Tini, a honorable Sebastian Obey, or your municipal chief executive. 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
13: 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It was suffering roundabout too. Yes, Shami. 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

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Ah, now where the black hole, come on, black hole cram and mobi mom. Eh? Black hole, come on, what brand here, come on, bon, you mom, pa, ma, ah, radia. FIFA for the kaka is a granam. The Ethiopia no, they are 11th June. And, World Cup no, ever share as here. Say the end, right, share as here, no mobile and come on. And then, no, brand, it's here, it's here, it's here, it's here, it's here, and the teams now. 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

0: Ya kwa Peace FM ni ya kwa fanu nsia kasebo. 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Weye 24/7 visa application center. 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Ebe kwa visa assist. One chain. No matter what mobu asse. No matter a year won't you say any in asse. Now, what's waiting here to coin? Was see Great Britain, almost a cano, with the 200 a bar. No more day, I shan't say yen asse. Kai who say, Commonwealth Games, Ebbers were Glasgow, United Kingdom, every 23rd July, the quasi 2nd August, 2026. Quick on who, now we know, limited slots and orchard say, and go for a domo kona kaka crabby, not quite your registration. Now, applicate. Visa application guidance, documentation support, appointment booking support, and a travel consultation. Sikaining in a ishemubi. Yevia nan sign. Wase braya kwa Commonwealth Games nechino. Afin su FIFA World Cup e baso. 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
0: 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Now, so about Pahon Simano, Edino. 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
0: 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Amu wenia Antifa Hubono. Nakoto a year with seat covers a free home. Light had a bubble canum, any moon who near tree. Rems and a tie covers a big home, or an idea this a can near tree money bamboa. Can a copy more and say, Udru Big Georgida, or not on car table, where a car multimedia system. Can a Android and a net latest Android machines are be mood deno, over Bonuma Fili, Land Cruiser, Prado, and a Afe. 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So I'm a runabout to her. One what I worked for first gate, you know, any dear name share. Udruwa, right inside with a director, Big George and Emu Mobin Kobu, for 0244-652-230-0204-133-983.
5: Young Court, na Central University for one of them, Efraim, a patrol, oh yeah, we D7E8, and a diaka, Nisas Winter, what no, what's a query medias. No truff of fro dying. Central University 400 more. 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Ene di aka wi ye no. 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Na wade bosumi watre atete wu. 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Na wane mni ATHE. Professional Diploma Certia Efri UK what the abo abaso na eno dan chenia e pato Central University for wanom aye masters and PhD and degree programs awu do bi say MA MA Human Resource in Management MA in Finance MA in Theology and a BA in Business and Business Administration and of course awu do pi ana wanom ayo Central University for dem pato okumasi aye CCC Aja over a year tech police station, 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
0: 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A bra will talk Kodak F sensitive toothpaste. Would you choose him? We are now what to Kodak F sensitive mouthwash. Now the ensuing swaging and wenum, a bay yajuma. What would you see? I am a moja pramono. Who talk Kodak P toothpaste? Would you cheer? Now the Kodak P mouthwash and also edging and wenum. Or so sensitive toothbrush and so ho. And more France who paste the brush a kahun. Young co supermarkets and the drugstores are hold on. 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
5: 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Saloon wa ho. 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
0: 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Time Heba Center phone Reni Biho Kai set time no AATIME phrase 0244 417 669
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5: 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Oh, Kumasi Swami Post Office. And the margin quanta. And a boom one. Afe, Asante Bekwai. Oh, one more. Total filling station. Oh, Benho. Afe, and crying. La Paz. Or ne, Access Bank. Ne, di, and Michelle. The Timan. Oh, ho. And attack Raden. So, oh, one more. Fre. Buati Natural Health Center for. Oh, Kumasi dear. From Seseya. And the margin quanta. Oh, Fre. 0245-339960.
0: Afe, kame ho, na men fan kai bowe emma sudden son. Ebi ana bank and also kahubi. Eye kume wumai bank ho ena medoko. Nanum see a from se kume wumai rabank PLC. 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Ye from kume wumai community bank PLC. Shanun so pa oma beye kume wumai community bank PLC. Ningina NSA. Wei eye board any management edemesika Krabiano, and was see a mother Rona Monte say, or sir, a free bank of Ghana, or my any sick a crabia bad time who buy, you know, na SS almost a Sandino, and also in Tino Master Sanisa, Nasa San Master San also Trese, bank and also as some ewo in Yinimo, or Master Sam Womo two watch at home, Womo Sumo, Womo be Bian Sasa Yesica, some Ningina, Womaster Sam, and Nadia customer service, Jai, Ejina A1, Bibia A Quayi, Eti San also Bank of Ghana or Sano, and no Madi Super. 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Now, Afre Kume, Wumai Community Bank PLC. It was 0501-340-083. And now, Afre 0501-699-785. Kume, Wumai Community Bank PLC, the listening bank.
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0: 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And a KK Peprasi, young Koswani and country will say, sir, we in the factory ni sing tenya. 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
1: Oh, near 24/7 Vesa access to Bobe Niam. 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Na at one share. Yeah, pray. Yeah, back to also Asher FIFA World Cup 2026. Denibi na Kahon. If it's 11th June, it was the 19th July 2026.
0: And the amount to me can't enter my. As I said, yeah, yeah, this is lot no cry, yes, and I'm a son, so I say, one more on crying. North Ridge, woman in Switzerland and Mezina, edition, you move pay.
1: And the agent, I wanna add the number, no, 0257-956817, and now 0257-956864. Uber to the crowd, what's up, I was 0544-347006.

0: 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You got me?
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0: Judas.
1: Hello.
0: Oh, a morning FM station with the heavy equipment that I'm talking about.